wild thing, I think I love you. 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Come on, hold me tight.

in the memory of men. The search for happiness has never ended, but the gates of Eden will ever be closed for those conquistadors who are only hungry for power and might. Because the real El Dorado isn't made out of diamonds and gold. It's the immortal yearning for peace, love, and understanding.

I hope life treats you kind, and I hope that you have all that you ever dreamed of, and I wish you joy and happiness.

years can a mountain exist before it is washed to the sea? 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